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I have yet to meet a smithereens fan who was not a quality human, but I suppose there's a first time for everything. 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

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And you know, and I know that we need to do this. Let's have a moment for the great Eddie Van Halen, who we lost today in 2020 after a long battle with cancer. Turn this one up for Eddie.

Here's an early contender for one of the more unusual headlines of the day. Firefighters rescued man trapped for hours inside San Francisco garbage truck. The truck driver called 911 after he heard yelling coming from inside the truck. The good news is the guy is reportedly going to be okay, but I'm guessing he did not have the time of his life that day.

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3: 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Let's go. Oh, hey. 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

Well, KISS fans got a good gift earlier this year, that's for sure, when they got a new live album recorded 50 years ago at Anaheim Stadium. And it was also this month, 50 years ago, that officials at Anaheim Stadium discovered they had a problem on their hands. They had marijuana plants growing out in the outfield. It was the groundskeeper that discovered the plants starting to sprout up. So where did they come from? Well, the blame was placed at the feet of music fans who had seen The Who in concert. Over 55,000 fans attended The Who show, record attendance for the stadium at the time, and the mayor of Pasadena had good humor about it all. He told fans, "The economic situation at the stadium has not reached such a perilous point that we have to resort to growing marijuana." And for those who want to know things like this, there were over 100 plants growing there in the outfield, and let's just hope that they transported them to a safe place. It's ultimate classic rock.

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We're into another hour. I'm going to share with you that I've been going through all of my rock and roll stuff and just attempting to have less rock and roll stuff. So in a situation that probably could only happen to me, I found a vintage Bob Seger photograph that I remember picking it up somewhere in recent years, but for the life of me, I have no idea who the photographer is that took it back in the 70s. That is just today's example of how you could realize that you might have too much stuff. 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

You got that right. Lynyrd Skynyrd on Ultimate Classic Rock. From time to time, we like to update you on things that are not okay to do in the world. Chances are really high that you will get in trouble, so don't do it. And here's our latest example, the headline for you all. High school teacher fired after offering students extra credit in return for cash donations. The Iowa teacher had set up a GoFundMe to raise money for what she called personal education goals. And that term of personal education goals takes on a whole new meaning now that she's gotten the axe. I would imagine it's Ultimate Classic Rock.

We have a road report from our buddy Bungalow Bill, who wrote me over the weekend to share his experience of getting to see Ringo Starr and the All-Star Band at the Cross Insurance Arena. Bill says, just dropping a line, the concert was fab. I had a great floor seat, and for an 86-year-old man, Ringo did a great job. Steve Lukather, guitarist from Toto, Hamish Stewart from Average White Band, who also worked with Paul McCartney in 1989, and Colin Hay from Minute Work, all were terrific too. Also, the other drummer, Greg Bissonette, was outstanding. I am still all jazzed up, Bill told me, after it ended at 9:30 p.m. and it's nearly 2 a.m. He says he definitely made his presence known and got a t-shirt to boot. Bill ended the message by saying, I'm glad I changed my mind about going. It was worth every penny. Thank you, Bill, for that concert report. Having seen Ringo and the guys a few times in the past decade, I can absolutely back up what he is saying. It's all true. If Ringo Starr comes your way, get out and see the show. You're going to have a phenomenal night, and you'll hear Beatles songs, solo songs, and then a bunch of big hits like this one. It's Ultimate Classic Rock.

0: 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Let me know some of your other 1980 favorites. 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

We can all hope to go out with a bang the way that the Eagles did when they ended their initial classic era as a band. Three hit singles plus a Grammy Award. 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This is UCR.

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All right, so I hinted at this. I want to ask you to go back 46 years right now in your memory banks. We're in 1980, and what do you see? What do you hear? We'll explore these musical memories together in this hour on the 9 at 9 because 1980 was a phenomenal year that brought us music by a bunch of great artists and bands, including the legendary, iconic British Steel by Judas Priest. And May of 1980 is when that record came out. Let's see if this knocks a few memories loose for you. It's Ultimate Classic Rock.

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And hey, you know what? If a few Heart albums happen to find their way into your stack as well, well, you know, these things happen that way. This is The 9 at 9, and we are hanging out in 1980, a good year that brought us music from Rush, the spirit of radio. It is UCR.

AC/DC just played their final concert of the Power Up Tour last week. Everybody's going, is this going to be the final concert by AC/DC? And my buddy Wes Orshosky, he did the recent Paul Di'Anno documentary, as well as the documentary for The Damned, and of course the great, great Lemmy documentary. He was lucky enough to get to photograph the AC/DC concert at MetLife Stadium. He told me, as a fan, he thinks that we will get to see AC/DC again. He said they've still got it, and if anything, they should do one big final concert. Wes, I totally agree. I think we are going to see AC/DC again, and if and when AC/DC decide to call it quits, you're right. They definitely need to go out with a big, big rock show. Whatever happens, you guys, you know where to find us, and you know that we are always in the mood for an AC/DC concert. That is why they call us Ultimate Classic Rock.

0: It was a lot of fun playing the whole Zenyatta Mandata album by The Police as our UCR album of the week last Friday. I heard from Mick in Amsterdam after we finished playing through the record. He wrote me on email and said, great set from The Police. Love it. You know, that is the thing about the music of The Police is that you really can't go wrong with any of their albums from where I'm sitting. Of course, if you feel differently, let me know that. It's Ultimate Classic Rock. We're going to take a breather, but we'll be back with more Ultimate Classic Rock Nights on 99.9 KBAP.
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That's a great way to finish up tonight's 9 at 9 featuring the music of 1980, a big year for Ozzy Osbourne as he released his debut solo album, Blizzard of Oz, in September of 1980 overseas. Although, of course, we had to wait just a little bit longer until the early part of 1981 before that came out here. Hardcore music nerds, though, tell me this. Did you get it early on import? It is Wardlaw. Thanks to all of you for your suggestions for our 1989 at 9 UCR Backstage is next after this on Ultimate Classic Rock.

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0: We talked about this on last night's show. Yesterday was the 79th birthday for Brian Johnson of AC/DC, but also separately, it was the anniversary of Bon Scott's first live performance with AC/DC. That happened October 5th, 1974, at the Brighton Lesands Masonic Hall in New South Wales, Australia. And so to honor that second AC/DC milestone, we went back to a pristine live recording of Bon Scott and AC/DC that's never been officially released, recorded August 22nd, 1977, Cleveland, Ohio, at the Cleveland Agora, where Bon and the band played an absolutely blistering set that thankfully was pumped out as a live broadcast on the radio. So because of that, nearly 50 years later, we are able to hear the guys with Bon in their prime. And that is a virtual concert ticket that we will grab hold of every single time that it comes into our view. So let me know if you feel differently about that. It's Matt Wardlaw. It was also this month in 1979 that we got a preview of Queen's next album, The Game, thanks to this song right here. It's Ultimate Classic Rock.
1: 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It means all of you. Thank you for coming along and making this a great occasion.

0: The fall of 1972, Genesis fans received their next dosage of music from a band that had become a favorite for many fans of progressive rock. And notably, they took a big trip with the Foxtrot album because they flipped it over and side two of the album held the soon-to-be legendary suite, Supper's Ready, clocking in at 22 minutes and 54 seconds. Take that, yes. Eat our dust, Emerson, Lake, and Palmer. It's Matt Wardlaw. The Bosses, they would string me up if I were to play all of Supper's Ready, but maybe that's a challenge I'll take here on another day when I'm feeling just a tad more rebellious. But tonight, you got the somewhat fairly well-behaved version of Wardlaw, the one who just kind of taunts the Bosses a bit by going along with a song like Watcher of the Skies. And let's be real, when's the last time you heard that on the radio? That was super cool. Recorded live April 15th, 1975 at the Empire Pool in London, which, by the way, does not mean that Genesis played a pool party. We came to eventually know that concert venue as Wembley Arena. There, you recognize that, don't you? It's UCR Backstage, and this is Ultimate Classic Rock. You want more? We got more. 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

Well, this person took the concept of dining and dashing to a whole new level. The Georgia man that faked a medical emergency to get out of paying his $63 bill at Red Lobster. You know, we've talked about this on the show because this is another one that's in the category of the outcome will actually be more expensive than if he had just paid the bill. Because after they found out he was faking it, he got arrested instead. Now, who could have seen that coming? It's Wardlaw, and here's Requested Cars on UCR.

some of you out there are going, I didn't even realize they had more than one. See, that's why I'm here. I'm always here to help and do other helpful things like play legendary tunes from Pink Floyd. This is Ultimate Classic Rock.

I mentioned doing some weekend cleaning. Here is one rabbit hole that I can almost guess that no one else went down this past weekend. As I was cleaning long enough that I made it through three whole albums by The Outfield.

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0: Conversations can be dangerous. That is basically what STP is telling us there. 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That's why some of us extreme introverts keep to ourselves. 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

How cool is that story about Michael McDonald meeting the son he put up for adoption nearly 60 years ago? Total coincidence that his son Michael has the same first name. He still lives in the St. Louis area where the Doobie Brothers legend came from, and they both are really happy to be in touch, getting to know each other after decades apart. And his son says the funny thing about all of this is he's been a Doobie Brothers fan his entire life since he was a little kid. I love that. Here is to many more happy memories together from all of us here at Ultimate Classic Rock. And of course, Michael, among his many, many, many accomplishments, co-wrote I'll Wait with David Lee Roth and Van Halen.

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1: When we remember a moment in rock history, that's an ultimate classic rock-iversary with Matt Wardlaw.

Kevin Cronin is 75 today, so we are sending that one out to one of Evanston, Illinois' finest rock and rollers. It's Matt Wardlaw. This week in 1977, fans got a preview of the next Aerosmith album, Draw the Line. While the record wouldn't hit the shelves until that December, we got to hear the title track, and as soon as that one came across the radio airwaves, I think most Aerosmith fans knew that things were in a good place. Kings and Queens, one of my personal favorites from the record, and it was cool also in more recent years when Joe Perry hit the road with his Joe Perry project and put Bright Light Fright into the set list. But tonight, my friends, let us stay focused and revisit, as I mentioned, the first thing that we heard from Aerosmith's fifth studio album, Side One, Track One. Here we go. It's Ultimate Classic Rock.

0: 60 years ago this month, the Jimi Hendrix Experience began taking shape with Jimmy, bassist Noel Redding, and drummer Mitch Mitchell. And we heard a classic tune from their debut album, Are You Experienced, which emerged in the UK in May of 1967, although the US once again had to wait a bit longer, August of 1967, before it hit the shelves here. The band played their first gig, though, this month back in 1966. And regarding bassist Noel Redding in particular, Jimmy Lehrer shared that while he was impressed by Noel's knowledge of blues progressions, since he was a big fashion nut, Jimmy particularly thought that Noel's hairstyle was cool. So let that be a lesson to all of you. If you have nothing else in this life, if you have good hair, maybe there's a path forward. So I guess that means I'm screwed, doesn't it? It's Ultimate Classic Rock. 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

Let's give a special award to the two Charlotte men who got stopped by police recently. They were working together trying to move a small couch using two scooters, and the police said, while we appreciate the creativity, we do have to remind everyone, no matter what you're driving, using that term extremely loosely, please think about safety first, the authorities wrote on social media. I like what they said beyond that as well. They said, people reading about the incident, ask yourself the question, should this be on a road with actual cars? That's a fair question.

folks who have been listening to this show for any amount of time, you know I'm a big fan of Canadian music. And the Canadian music scene has so many good tunes, so many great bands. And that is just one example. Tom Cochrane and Red Rider. You know, it's Matt Wardlaw. The scene has weathered some tough losses this year, including members of Max Webster. Keyboardist Terry Watkinson passed away earlier this year, followed by both drummer Gary McCracken and longtime Max Webster.

Webster collaborator Pai Dubois last month in the same month. And this past weekend, we learned that vocalist Sass Jordan, you might remember Sass and some of her songs that got airplay in the 90s, like Make You a Believer. And she later did a lot of other cool stuff, including the band Sun. Sass, unfortunately, had been battling illness earlier this fall that forced her to postpone some planned shows where she was going to share the stage with Styx in Canada. And now, unfortunately, Sass Jordan gone at the age of 63, far too young. I just want to make note of that. Sad loss for the fellow Sass Jordan fans out there. This is Ultimate Classic Rock.

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got some good news for you. For those of you who want to rock, I've got one for you. Tomorrow night, we will hear from Joe Satriani and Steve Vai together on the show. Always a pleasure to catch up with those guys. Until then, let me leave you with this from Boston. It's Ultimate Classic Rock. Have a great night, everybody.

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0: 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All right! That means more Bon Jovi, Led Zeppelin, Tom Petty, Pearl Jam, Guns N' Roses, The Who. You get the idea.
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1: Full-time student.

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0: 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All right! That means more Bon Jovi, Led Zeppelin, Tom Petty, Pearl Jam, Guns N' Roses, The Who. You get the idea.
1: Yeah! 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
2: In 2010, our friend Gary the Gooch Masters conquered that big steak challenge. Now, here to conquer 5 to 7 minutes of your morning is The Rock Show with Chrissy and Wes. 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
1: It's three stops past crazy on the Weirdness Express. This is random shit.
2: Bad news, Wes. Mm. The U.S. economy only added 29,000 jobs last month.
3: Oh, no.
2: Worst news is those jobs were all processing unemployment claims. Yeah, it's rough out there.
1: Somehow, that was real. Here's more random shit.
3: I feel compelled to fix a joke that I feel like I missed last week.
2: Okay, all right.
3: So here you go.
2: Okay.
3: A 245 million euro. I feel compelled to fix the joke. Did I say that?
2: Yeah.
3: Yeah, I'll go fix it.

0: this time.
1: Okay, all right.
0: So here you go.
1: Okay.
0: This time it's fixed. A 245-million-year-old reptile fossil still has its stomach and intestines.
1: Okay.
0: After researching it, scientists have determined dinosaurs loved Happy Meals.
1: All right. That is not, that's not where I thought you were going. Okay.
0: But it was better than the first time it, I did it, wasn't it?
1: It was better. Yeah.
0: Slightly better.
1: A little bit better.
0: Okay, a little each bit. All right.
1: Okay.
2: We're not mad. We're just disappointed. No. Here's more random shit.
1: 83% of Americans say grocery prices are way too high.
0: Mm.
1: And then there's Ariana Grande, who can afford food but never really buys any.
0: Oh, that was
1: kind of bad. I know. I'm sorry.
0: Did I mention that dinosaurs love Happy Meals? Okay.
2: You just stole a grape from a supermarket made of giggles. This has been The Rock Show's Random Shit.

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1: Why think for yourself when The Rock Show can do it for you? This is Good Thing, Bad Thing.
2: Boy, some interesting selections to pass judgment on today, Chrissy.
3: Ooh.
2: Let's start. You like the King's Hawaiian rolls?
3: Dude, those things are so good.
2: I picked some up yesterday.
3: Mm.
2: I like making little barbecue sliders out of them.
3: Yes.
2: Pretty good there.
3: Yum.
2: Well, they're going to do King's Hawaiian maple brown sugar rolls.
3: Oh, yeah.
2: Are you down with that?
3: Dude, that sounds so good. How could you not be down with that? Maple brown sugar rolls?
2: Because it's going to have a light flavor about it. And let me explain this. I've trained myself to where I really like seltzer drinks.
3: Mm.
2: But the first time you experience one of these fruit essence seltzer drinks, your mouth tells you, I'm getting a bad soda here. Because it doesn't have that full flavor.
3: Nah.
2: I think this is going to be not enough from column A and not enough from column B.
3: Nah, these are going to be delicious. These are going to be good.
2: What do you think? It's going to be a dessert thing?
3: No.
2: Or?

0: probably eat them that way if you want to. I mean, you can probably make whatever you want out of them. I think they're going to be freaking badass.
1: I just don't see, like, pulling one off and having it next to a piece of pot roast or something like that.
0: Well, that would be weird. Why would you have it with pot roast?
1: Because you have biscuits with pot roast.
0: No.
1: That's a law.
0: Well, you could have it with...
1: Are you not American?
0: There's a lot of other things.
1: I need to see your ID.
0: There's a lot of things to eat this with besides pot roast, Wes Nesbitt.
1: Okay, what are you going to have it with?
0: You could have it with ham. You could have it with ham and potatoes and everything else.
1: You know what? With ham sounds a pretty good idea.
0: Freaking delicious.
1: But who puts a potato on a maple brown sugar roll?
0: Oh, shut up. This is going to be amazing. You be quiet.
2: Good thing.
0: Enough of you today. Goodness. Don't like maple brown sugar rolls. Shut up.
1: I wish I had a friend like this. This is awesome. A group of dads in the Houston suburbs discovered they could use drone deliveries. There was a company running a free drone delivery promotion to send each other potatoes. Not even a full bag. They were just sending single potatoes back and forth for like 83 cents. You know, you hear this sound outside and somebody drops a potato.
0: I think it's kind of awesome. Now I want to look it up and send my friends potatoes.
1: I know. If we could do it here, I would send potatoes to listeners.
0: Yeah, we need to kind of do some research on this.
1: Yeah, I'll call that a good thing.
2: Good thing.
1: Man, I know where my food comes from. Mm. I absolutely know that an animal has to give their life in order for me to have protein.
0: It's sad.
1: It's sad when you think about it. Mm. It's also, you know, part of the circle of life. It's not like those animals wouldn't eat us if they were at the top of the food chain.
0: I don't know.
1: Well, or something like that.
0: Okay, yeah, maybe.
1: So I love the idea of manufactured proteins.
0: Mm. They don't bother me.
1: When they say lab-grown, or in the case we're about to discuss, 3D printed, it's very off-putting.
0: Really? Does that bother you? It really doesn't bother me at all. I like all the alternatives, so I think...
1: Well, there's a company called Stakeholder Foods out of Israel, and they're doing 3D printed salmon.
0: See, I would buy it. I would buy it. I would buy a 3D printed steak, though, and everything else. I'm, like, excited for the, you know, being able to buy that kind of stuff in the future. I think it's great. I would rather buy a 3D printed steak or salmon than kill a fish or a cow. I would.
1: I mean, at some point, the technology and taste and texture is going to catch up.
0: Right, of course.
1: But, okay, I'm going to give you a good thing because I like it a little bit.
0: Yeah.
1: It gives you more fish you can fish for.
0: Hey.
1: You know, so
0: exactly.
1: Everybody can have a good time there.
0: Mm-hmm.
1: We'll go with a good thing on that.
0: Hey.
2: Good thing.
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1: It's Chrissy and Wes from The Rock Show. Today is a part two. The question yesterday went over so big, and so many of you provided so many awesome answers. We wanted to get more of them on the air.
2: Yep.
1: It was, how cheap were your parents?
2: You guys got some cheap parents.
1: All right.
2: All right, here's some more answers from Facebook. Let's start with Brad. He said his stepdad added water to the last little bit of ketchup just to get it out of the bottle. Said he would add it and add it and add it.
1: Yeah, there you go.
2: Ew.
1: So it's tomato juice.
2: Gross.
1: Right.
2: Ronnie said they'd scrape the last bit of peanut butter out of the jar till you could basically see your reflection in it. Oh, that is sad. Melissa Thornton said that her parents would save wrapping paper from Christmas and then iron it and use it again the next year.
1: Okay. Yeah. Now, part one of that isn't that unusual, but ironing it?
2: Yeah, ironing it, just getting them wrinkles out.
1: Wow.
2: Yeah, that's a lot.
1: Okay.
2: I think I'd rather spend a dollar on wrapping paper.
1: Right, exactly.
2: Tammy said they'd make them wear their shoes until the soles were basically memories. Kevin said that his mom would somehow make hotel soap last until Easter. You know, those little bars of
1: hotel. The little baby ones.
2: My parents always said to take those home, too, so I get that. Angela said that her parents would make her bring her own popcorn to the movie theater in her purse.
1: Oh, no. Popcorn in the purse.
2: Sean said they'd use Sunday newspaper coupons like they were government-issued currency.
1: Okay, all right. I remember those.
2: Danny said that his parents would unplug the microwave when nobody was using it because it was wasting electricity.
1: What?
2: That's kind of extreme.
1: Yeah. It's
2: unplugging the microwave.
1: Right.
2: What about this one? Courtney said that her parents would reuse aluminum foil until it had so many wrinkles it looked like ancient treasure.
3: My book club president says reading is, quote, not a competition. Well, I finished the book in one night anyway, so I win, Patty. I also got $200 in bonus bets just for betting $10 when I signed up for Bet365. 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
1: A woman is suing a downtown Las Vegas bar called The Nerd after she says she was seriously injured while riding a mechanical penis attraction.
2: You know, if I had a nickel for every time I fell off a mechanical penis.
1: According to the lawsuit, an employee controlled the ride with a joystick and allegedly never had her sign a waiver. She claims her foot and ankle got caught under the main shaft area of the ride, where there's a large cutout section.
2: That's the tank, Chrissy.
1: It threw her from side to side, and it caused her some injuries. She is apparently very hurt from this and seeking $30,000 in damages.
0: You just stepped into a big pile of news. Steamy. This has been the Rock Show's News Dump. Da-da-da.

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1: It's Chrissy and Wes from The Rock Show on the Smoking Poll today. How cheap were your parents?
2: Man, some of you guys had cheap parents. Mm. I love it. These are awesome. This was a fun question.
1: I know.
2: All right, let's start with Amanda Torres. She said her parents were so cheap that she didn't even know what Tupperware was until she grew up. They just use butter containers for everything.
1: That's not that unusual, really.
2: Not that weird.
1: All right.
2: Monica said that they would make them split one candy bar six ways, and somehow her dad still got the biggest piece. That's not fair. Stephanie said her parents would split a fast food combo between three people.
1: Wow. Okay, that is sad.
2: Ashley Parker said her mom would save leftovers that nobody wanted and then serve them again until somebody finally ate them.
1: Okay.
2: Oh, so they'd be on like day four.
1: Right.
2: Oh, God.
1: Yeah.
2: Cody said they'd turn the air conditioner off even when they were only leaving the house for 5 minutes.
1: Really?
2: That is very cheap.
1: Yeah.
2: Crystal.
1: Well, it's not very smart either.
2: I feel like that would make your bill more.
1: Yeah, because you got to keep turning it back on and get the house up the. Yeah.
2: Mm-hmm.
1: Okay.
2: Crystal said that they reused birthday candles until there wasn't enough candle left to actually stick into the cake.
1: I wonder if they were washing them off or what. I mean, because one of the best things is taking that candle and sucking the frosting off it.
2: Yeah, now that you say that.
1: Oh, there's nothing like a good frosting suck.
2: Oh, dude.
1: Oh, man.
2: My parents always have crusty candles in the drawer.
1: Ah.
2: Oh, dude. Mm. Nathan Cooper said his parents would shut the lights off when you were still in the room because they thought you were taking too long. Ricky said his dad once drove 30 minutes home because he forgot his reusable grocery bags.
1: Oh, no.
2: Yeah. Trevor said his dad would wear the same pair of jeans for a week and call them barely broken in.
1: Yeah, right.
2: Before wash. Really?
1: Yeah.
2: A week before you wash them?
1: Uh-huh.
2: Oh, gross.
1: Right.
2: Come on. Bobby Sanchez said that his parents bought the cheapest toilet paper available and told them not to complain because it all ends up in the same place. I love that. And Lauren Mitchell said her mom, and there was a lot of things to do with peanut butter. I gotta say, peanut butter is

0: a big topic today.
1: Yeah, peanut butter and cheese.
0: Lauren said her mom would scrape the last tablespoon of peanut butter out of the jar like she was mining for gold. I love that.
2: More of the Goodest of the Rock Show is coming up. So let's just say you've been legally warned.
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0: We asked parents who adopted teens to share their journey.
1: There are many times I thought, I can't do this. I mean, what parent isn't worried about? What am I not doing right? What am I not doing enough? And then I realized, wait, that's being a parent.
2: Don't worry about being perfect. I've had around 3 other mother figures in my life, but only one of them has taught me how a mother loves.
1: The greatest reward for me is he makes me better every day.
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1: It's Chrissy and Wes from The Rock Show. We're talking about how cheap your parents were. I'm wondering if anybody ever heard this. My parents used to tell me every time you flick the light switch off and on, it cost a nickel.
2: Oh, really?
1: Yeah.
2: I've never heard that one.
1: You never heard that one.
2: Did you believe them?
1: Oh, yeah. And I thought I was, you know, racking up these huge bills when I was mad at them because I was doing a strobe effect in the room.
2: Did you ever just flip it like a strobe when you
1: were angry?
2: When
1: I was mad at him. Like, there's a buck. Oh. There you go.
2: That's stupid. Okay.
1: I'm surprised that isn't more of a universal thing.
2: I haven't heard that. That's hilarious.
1: Okay, go ahead.
2: Here's some more answers from listeners about how cheap their parents were. Xavier said he wanted a Plymouth Cuda, and they got him a Dodge Dart. They got you a car. Okay?
1: Come on.
2: Yeah, you know.
1: Cross him off this list.
2: Right? You're just complaining, Xavier.
1: My parents bought me a suitcase. Not a car.
2: Derek said his dad would drive for 20 or 30 minutes looking for the cheapest gas, but he'd only save like 20 cents. Marcus, I can relate to this one.
1: Yeah.
2: He said his parents would cut the toothpaste tube open and scrape it with a butter knife.

0: for another 2 weeks. I do that. I cut it open.
1: I have never even thought of that until this moment.
0: I do it every time. I cut
1: it open.
0: Don't
1: your scissors get nasty or whatever you're cutting it with?
0: I mean, a little bit, but it's worth it. It's worth it. It's worth it.
1: You cut open the
0: tube. I do. Every time. I cut it open.
1: I use my superior hand strength to squeeze the last little bit.
0: Oh, well, you know what? There's still some in there.
1: Oh, my God.
0: I'm just telling you. You're missing out.
1: I have wasted millions of dollars worth of toothpaste at this point.
0: Mm-hmm.
1: I could have been a millionaire.
0: Okay, here's a couple more answers, all right? Jessica Mendez said her parents would water down shampoo bottles and then shake it like a margarita until you were basically just washing your hair with water. Nicole Harper, she said her parents would always make her wear clothes that were two or three sizes too big so they would grow into them.
1: Yeah.
0: That's pretty common. All right, two more for you.
1: Okay.
0: Jeffrey Lawson said his dad would take home leftover ketchup packets from every single restaurant they went to, even if they didn't need ketchup. He said they had an entire drawer just stocked full of them like a bunker. That's what he said.
1: I had the same thing at my house, and I opened one up, and it was black.
0: Oh, gross,
1: so I kind of got out of the habit.
0: Ugh.
1: Yeah.
0: And Kayla Hernandez said her parents saved every plastic container from butter to sour cream to Cool Whip because you never know.
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1: Legend tells of a place where caring once existed. 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It was, alas, hoot free. 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
2: Chrissy, I can predict the future.
3: Oh, okay.
2: I predicted in the future this morning you'll be saying, I've had enough West for today.
3: Oh, yeah, for sure. Absolutely. I can go ahead and say it now if you want.
2: Oh, just you wait.
3: Oh, okay.
2: It has been a while.

0: And today I popped open a Form energy drink, mango peach.
1: Okay.
0: All right.
1: Interesting.
0: I always thought of these things as having like as much caffeine as maybe like two sodas.
1: Oh, no.
0: And I looked it up. A Diet Pepsi has 36 milligrams of caffeine.
1: Yeah?
0: So two of them would have 72 milligrams.
1: Okay, how much is in that?
0: 200.
1: Oh, great.
0: I am reminded of that scene in Pulp Fiction where John Travolta plunges an adrenaline needle into Uma Thurman's heart.
1: Oh, goodness.
0: That's how I feel right now.
1: It's going to be a great morning for me.
0: Oh, my colon is vibrating.
1: Okay.
0: My stomach is flat.
1: Mm.
0: You can put a tennis ball on it and it wouldn't roll off.
1: Wow.
0: That's what's going on with me this morning.
1: Oh, goodness.
0: And this flavor tastes like a tropical drink. But in all the good ways, it tastes like a tropical drink you'd get at the beach. And after you've had a couple, you buy a puka shell necklace for $100 off an islander.
1: Wow, you're giving him a pretty good endorsement. This is like a commercial ad.
0: Dude, and I want you to keep in mind, I've only drank 2/3 of it.
1: Oh, my God.
0: Somebody
1: come take this away from him.
0: I feel like I could run around the building and tackle you. Let's play tag.
1: When
0: was the last time you played tag?
1: Let's just not.
0: I feel like I could win.
1: Okay. Wow.
0: All right, let's move on a little bit.
1: Oof.
0: Sorry I had to get that out of there.
1: I am nervous.
0: I feel like I blacked out a little bit. I put this question out there, and I have come up with so many interesting answers. Of course, we're giving everybody a chance at $25,000.
1: Mm-hmm.
0: Very, very proud to be a part of that.
1: Yes.
0: We hope that you personally win, not the person next to you, but you.
1: You.
0: Yeah, because they're evil,
1: right?
0: And you're not.
1: They're not going to share with you. We hope you win.
0: $25,000, but you have to buy 25,000 of the same item.
1: Yep.
0: What you doing?
1: Lottery tickets.
0: That's what our friend Furman said.
1: I think that's the best idea. I am 100. That just sounds fun.
0: Listen.
1: To have 25,000 lottery tickets? That sounds fun.
0: I want you to think about this. I play the lottery twice a week, but I realize what I'm getting into.
1: Mm-hmm.
0: The best way to make $2,500 on the lottery is to spend $25,000.
1: Right. No, I don't think I'm going to recoup all the losses. Or, I mean, you could buy like 25,000 things for $1 and then return them. Could you do that and then get your money back? Or is that like...
0: I feel like that's
1: is that breaking the rules?
0: A cop out.
1: Okay.
0: Maybe a little bit.
1: Well, I'm still going with the lotto tickets.
0: I could not think of anything until right before we came on the air.
1: What do you think?
0: And then I started thinking, I'm willing to bet you could get 25,000 soft drinks.
1: Why would you need that many soft drinks?
0: I mean, they keep, don't they, for the most part?
1: No, I don't think so. $25,000 worth of soft drinks? I think you'd have them for years. I don't think they would keep. After a while, Coke goes bad. I've had a bad Coke at my folks' house before. It gets funky after a while.
0: What if I got 25,000 cans of generic soup and gave it to the homeless to throw at cars because they have no way to open soup cans?
1: That would just be rude, I think. Maybe you need to rethink all of this.
0: Yes, but I would laugh and laugh and laugh all day.
1: Okay. Oh, my God.
0: Do you feel safe in Texas?
1: Not really. I mean, sometimes.
0: No, you lived where? Where was the little?
1: I lived downtown.
0: Place?
1: I lived downtown.
0: No. Where did you live? You lived in Minneapolis.
1: I lived in Minnesota.
0: Minnesota.
1: Yeah.
0: Did it feel safer?
1: Oh, way safer. 1,000
0: really?
1: Times safer. Yes. Yeah. 1,000,000,000 times safer. Yeah.
0: Maybe it's just because I'm a big guy.
1: Yeah, probably so.
0: But on the least safest states list, Texas came in number 3.
1: I believe that 100%. Yeah. I mean, yeah. Who's number 1?
0: Mississippi.
1: Oh, that makes sense.
0: And then Louisiana. And then right behind Texas is Florida.
1: That's
0: and Arkansas.
1: That's kind of sad. We're in front of Florida. That's a little bit sad. That means
0: that's
1: more
0: crazy.
1: I mean, that kind of means more wacky stuff is going on here than Florida.
0: You would think.
1: Yeah.
0: All right, but it's not as funny as the Florida wackiness.
1: Not really, no.
0: All right, one more item on the list today. What do you do when a friend starts telling you the same story that you've heard before?
1: I just blink and listen to it again.
0: 28% of people say they won't stop a friend from repeating themselves.
1: Yep, I won't.
0: Sometimes I just go, yeah, you told me about that. That was hilarious. That was good.
1: Nah, I'll just listen to it all over again.
0: I think you're a very nice person for

0: doing that.
1: I am.
0: All right, now let's go play tag.
1: No thanks.
2: And so the voices echo across the desolate and unfertile plain, unheard but unto themselves. 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
0: On the way in the dumbass of the day, a crossword clue leads to an arrest, and a Penn State cocaine ring is busted.

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4: 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Sunny today with a high in the upper 80s, mid 80s for tomorrow. It's 60 right now. On the way, the highway to 25K. 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
1: 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Owl.
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1: Each day, The Rock Show challenges two idiots to enter the ring of stupidity. But only one will leave with the title of the dumbass of the day.
2: A Florida man accused of repeatedly skipping out on bar tabs was caught after employees recognized his signature move, which was drinking beers while working on a crossword puzzle. Just kind of lame, but whatever. Cops say Ronald Walditch would leave a puzzle behind, so the bartenders assumed he was just using the restroom, and then he would disappear without paying. So he was also recognized on social media, and they eventually figured out who he was. He allegedly walked out without paying at a restaurant and then tried to leave on a bicycle. Cops arrested him, and yeah, he got a bunch of charges. On a bicycle? Bike versus cop never goes well.
3: You know, we have had quite a number of people who try to get away with their crime on a bike.
2: Mm-hmm. Yeah.
3: Yeah, I think that the thing that we could take away from this is that people that ride bikes are criminals.
2: Maybe not.
3: You're pretty sure.
2: Okay.
3: All right. They wear those helmets to distract you from their appearance.
2: I was thinking.
3: You don't see their face. You just see the goofy helmet.
2: I'm kind of thinking we need to just add to our crime list that cop beats bike every time.
3: You know, that's true.
2: Yeah.
3: All right, now mine is a little bit of an older story, but I wanted to get it out there because it was very, very interesting. Pennsylvania authorities charged 14 people, including 13 current or former Penn State students, in connection with an alleged cocaine trafficking ring that was operating out of the frat house. Whereas some frats spank their pledges or make them do stupid stunts, they were making these pledges cut and package cocaine.
2: Oh, my goodness. At Penn State?
3: At Penn State.
2: Wow.
3: So, yeah.
1: Who will be revealed to have two brain cells fighting for third place? 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
1: It's the breakfast of champions. If champions ate crayons, this is random shit.
2: Kid Rock is recording a Christian music album, which is ironic because listening to it will be like hell.
1: Ugh. Well, that happened. Here's more random shit.
3: Chrissy!
2: What?
3: Breakfast sausage is being recalled for toxic pieces of plastic.
2: That's not good.
3: Unfortunately, the healthiest thing in breakfast sausage is toxic pieces of plastic.
2: Okay. Maybe.
1: Well, that happened. Here's more random shit.
2: Wes, did you know that
3: this is... Wait, first, I feel like the announcer has turned on me. I feel like he turned on me right there.
2: Can you really blame him? Okay.
3: Okay, maybe I can't.
2: Yeah, you can't really. He's been through a lot.
3: All right, please continue.
2: All right, Wes, did you know that this is our very first hurricane-free September in 30 years?
3: Wow.
2: It's like God figured, why hit America with a natural disaster when it already is one? Okay. Got a lot going on down here.
1: You just stole a grape from a supermarket made of giggles. This has been The Rock Show's Random Shit. 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

It's Chrissy and Wes from The Rock Show. It's Wednesday. Today is a good day to check up on your friends. Ain't no harm in just saying, hey, bro, you doing okay? Hey, lady, what's happening over there? Don't make it creepy. Just check on your friends. On the way, it's Good Thing, Bad Thing on The Rock Show.

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1: Why think for yourself when The Rock Show can do it for you? This is Good Thing, Bad Thing.
2: I always thought of picture day at school as a scam.
3: Yeah, it is. It is. I mean, those things are expensive, dude. And the pictures don't even come out very good.
2: And then they have a hardcore salesman trying to guilt you to buy those once-in-a-lifetime memories.
3: Mm-hmm.
2: And one of the things they would do is they'd put a watermark on the pictures.
3: Yep.
2: And you had to buy it to get it without the watermark.
3: Yep.
2: Well, apparently parents are now using AI to generate picture day style images of their children.
3: I don't even blame anyone.
2: Including pulling the AI watermarks off of them.
3: Hey, I think that's excellent. That's a great idea. It really is a massive scam. I mean, my pictures turned out so bad. And even if they turn out bad, they didn't give you a redo or anything.
2: No.
3: They were like, move along. And like half of them, my eyes were closed. So like, no.
2: Yeah.
3: I don't even blame anybody at all for doing this.
2: I feel like this is a revenge move.
3: It is.
2: On some level.
3: Yep.
2: Mm-hmm. I'm sorry if you are a school photographer, but you've been taking advantage of this for a long time.
3: Yep.
2: Yeah.
4: Good thing.
2: There's going to be two new Coke flavors in 27.
3: Ooh.
2: Coca-Cola cherry lime.
3: Okay.
2: I am 100% about that.
3: Sounds pretty good.
2: If it's a zero flavor.
3: Mm.
2: And Coca-Cola strawberry float.
3: That sounds good to me, too. I like the strawberries and cream Dr. Pepper, so I bet I'll like the strawberry float Coca-Cola.
2: I don't even like the concept of the cream ones.
3: Well, you're a big old wiener, so that's probably why.
2: Hey, it's a grandma thing.
3: You're a grandma for not liking it.
2: No,
3: I don't want the strawberry in my Coke flavor. That's what you sound like.
2: I gotta have an old-timey float.
3: I want a regular Coke in a glass bottle.
2: Kids don't walk around.

0: They're not asking for floats anymore. They're on to new things.
1: I think these are going to be good. Nice. Coke really never can do any wrong.
0: I do love the lime so much that cherry lime sounds excellent. Yeah. So we'll give that a good thing.
1: Yum.
2: Good thing.
0: You know me, big ramen fan.
1: Yep.
0: I like the cheap ramen, so.
1: Me too.
0: I refuse to spend money on the more expensive ramen.
1: I'll get the fancy ones every once in a while, but I always have that cheap one.
0: I was doing that too. You know very well that I was doing that.
1: Yeah.
0: And they would just sit on my shelf.
1: You had quite a selection for a while, but sometimes they're not worth it. Sometimes they are. It just depends.
0: There you go. Kraft announced that they're developing Kraft mac and cheese cheesy ramen.
1: Ooh.
0: Spicy chicken and pork.
1: That sounds pretty good to me. I think I'm into that one.
0: I do like cheese in my ramen every once in a while.
1: I think that'd be pretty tasty. I mean, they do have a cheese-flavored one right now that you can get, but if this one's going to be made by Kraft, it's probably going to be pretty good.
0: I'm betting it'll go at least a buck and a half, though, so I'm out. You know what I mean?
1: There is that, yeah.
0: Yeah, just for that Kraft name.
1: I mean, haven't the ramen prices already gone up in the store?
0: Yeah, they're running 50 cents a little thing these days.
1: Yeah, I still want to try this, though. I still want to try it.
0: All right, we'll give it a good thing then.
2: Good thing.
3: Now you know the score. 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
0: On the way in the smoking pole, what's a perfectly normal place you refuse to go back to?
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1: Sunny today with a high in the upper 80s, mid-80s for tomorrow. It's 62 right now. Coming up, another chance to win $25,000. What are you getting with that? Well, some gas. Other than gas, what are you getting with that money? With the whatever's left over? I don't know. Also on the way, an hour of back-to-back rock. We kick that off at 8:50. 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
1: Police in Charlotte, North Carolina, stopped two men who were apparently cruising down the street on a couch balanced across two electric scooters. Officers shared a photo of the unusual ride online, saying they appreciated the creativity, but reminded everyone that safety comes first on busy roads.
2: I feel like I just discovered a new rock show activity.
1: It actually sounds kind of fun.
2: Well, imagine if one guy's going a little faster than the other. You just spin around in circles.
1: That also sounds fun.
2: Yeah.
0: You just stepped into a big pile of news. Steamy. This has been the Rock Show's News Dump. Da-da-da-da-da-dump. They're like the weather. Unpredictable, with random weird rumbles. It's the Rock Show with Chrissy and Wes.

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1: When questions have to be answered, it's you to the rescue. 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
2: Our question today is, what's a perfectly normal place you refuse to go back to? My answer is the buffet.
3: Never again?
2: You know.
3: Never?
2: I feel like you could twist my arm and I would still hit a golden corral.
3: See, I think you would too.
2: But I don't like doing that kind of food damage to myself anymore.
3: That's true.
2: I don't like being that full anymore.
3: The misery isn't really worth it, unless you go somewhere like Golden Corral.
2: I don't know. You had their fried bacon?
3: No, don't even tell me about that.
2: It's battered bacon that's deep fried.
3: Wow.
2: Yeah, you're lucky you can say, no, I got the glutens.
3: I have not had the deep fried bacon.
2: Because you can injure yourself on that deep fried bacon.
3: I can only imagine.
2: We get together with the Rock Show Road Crew every Sunday to get us started. You are welcome to join. Here's some of their answers.
4: Ashley, what's a perfectly normal place you refuse to go back to?
5: The mall.
2: Yeah.
5: Back in like the 90s, I was a mall rat.
3: Yeah.
4: Yeah.
5: And I can't
4: stay. Not into the mall anymore.
5: Mm-hmm. Oh, no. It's like overwhelming how many people go up there.
4: Yeah, it's a bit much. I mean, it's good for business, so good, I suppose. Cousin Ronnie, what's a perfectly normal place you refuse to go back to?
6: The cemetery. I was reborn once. I'm not going to die again.
4: Jeremy, what do you have for us?
7: A mattress or a furniture store.
4: No.
7: The salespeople circle you like vultures. Is
8: anything everything okay? No. You need help with anything? No, Kevin.
3: Yeah.
8: I'm trying to sit on this couch over here without accidentally entering a financial agreement or something.
4: As if you couldn't find a couch in a couch store.
3: Right.

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3: A Florida man named Ronald Waldich is accused of repeatedly skipping out on bar tabs and was caught after employees recognized that he had this special signature move that he would use to get away with it.
4: Right.
3: He'd be drinking beers while working on a crossword puzzle, and then he would leave the crossword puzzle unattended, and they would think, oh, he must be in the bathroom. No, he would be leaving.
4: Right.
3: Just dipping out and leaving. So apparently employees recognized him from social media. He'd been doing this all over town. They called the police, and then they kept him occupied in their bar until the cops got there. He walked out without paying, and the cops did get him. He was
4: while the cops were there.
3: Right. They were just waiting for him, and he was trying to get away on a bicycle, and that did not work.
4: Yeah, we all learned from the movie Home Alone, you don't want to have a signature move because then they can tie you back to all the previous crimes.
3: Very true. You need to switch your stuff up.
4: Learn a little something from the Wet Bandits, folks.
3: Yep.
4: All right. I've got Pennsylvania authorities charging 14 people, including 13 current or former Penn State students, in connection with alleged cocaine trafficking ring.
3: Wow.
4: They were having the pledges cut and packaged cocaine.
3: That is crazy.
4: It's crazy, but it's also a public service.
3: Okay.
4: Who wants to deal with a cartel when you can deal with a nice, clean-cut Penn State student?
3: Okay. Wow.
4: All right.
3: Wow. What's,
4: you know,
3: I just can't believe this.
4: For the best coke, go to Sigma Chi.
3: How did this not get busted sooner? Just seems crazy. I mean, new pledges are often dumb and young. It seems like one of them would have gone to the cops sooner.
4: Well, wait, this may be across several frats here.
3: Oh, really?
4: It said Penn State suspended Delta Upsilon while Sigma Chi was suspended, had their operation suspended.
3: Interesting.
4: All right, well, look at that. The frat boys working together.
3: Okay.
4: For the good of everybody on the campus.
3: Yeah, I don't know about that.
4: Right.
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1: It's Chrissy and Wes from The Rock Show on the smoking pool today. What's a perfectly normal place you refuse to go back to?
2: All right, before we get started, would you like to know the number one answer?
1: I'm going to try to guess it real
2: quick. What do you
1: think
2: it is? Think about it. The number one place that people don't want to go back
1: to. Well, you can't refuse it, but I would say the driver's license bureau.
2: That is on there, but it's not number one. The number one place that people don't want to go back to is church.
1: Oh, really?
2: Yes. Church was listed more than anywhere else. Nobody wants to go to church. We all got dragged there enough when we were kids. All right. Here's some more answers from listeners. We're going to start with Morgan. She said Walmart.
1: Okay, that why?
2: That was also on the list many times. People get overwhelmed in Walmart.
1: I think it's a time of day thing. I go early, and it's a perfectly wonderful place, and everybody's smiling, and
2: there's
1: nice.
2: A lot going on in there.
1: Yeah.
2: Furman Castillo said school. He's okay. Not going back to school.
1: Yeah.
2: Tommy Moreno said IKEA. He said he's never been to one, but he's heard those internet stories about people getting lost in there forever, and he'll be damned if he's one of them.
1: Yeah.
2: Have you been to IKEA before?
1: No, I haven't.
2: It's actually a pretty fun store, but you could get lost, I think.
1: Okay.
2: Maybe that might could happen.
1: How is it laid out? Is it laid out like a furniture store, or is it a bunch of boxes?
2: It's very big. Like, the bottom half is like a furniture store, but there's several floors. There's three floors to it. So
1: to most of them, yeah?
2: Yes, they're huge.
1: Okay.
2: So I can see you getting lost in there.
1: All right.
2: Evan Bandy, he said he doesn't like to go to a certain hobby store. We'll call it Hobby Bobby.
1: Okay.
2: He said something about the lighting and the vibes makes him feel physically ill after walking in.
1: He's a bit of a punk rocker.
2: Yeah. Well,
1: even though he's mainstreamed himself.
2: He can't even go in a hobby store. How
1: right.
2: Punk rock is that? Not
1: I think
2: very.
1: It's very punk rock.
2: Is it?
1: To not have silly little hobbies.
2: Okay.
1: I'm a punker. I don't knit.
2: Yeah, all right. Whatever.
1: Yeah.
2: Tito said his mother's uterus. He said, I mean, it was a normal place when I was there some years back, but I'm chilling nowadays.
1: Why did Tito even think of that?
2: Thank you, Tito. That was excellent.
1: Tito has issues.
2: Nettie said there's a certain restaurant she'll never go back to because she got the worst food poisoning in her life from there, eating fettuccine Alfredo. She said it's the only time she's ever passed out in her bathroom from puking. Wow.
1: Okay.
2: That would make you not want to go back.
1: I feel bad for her. I've puked out. Puked out in my bathroom many times.
2: Many times.
1: Puked out so much that it was one thing.
2: Yeah.
1: It wasn't just puking and blacking out. It was puking out.
2: Nettie's not a big drinker, so I can see this experience being very bad for her.
1: Oh, my God.
2: Kim Sindquist said that she would never, ever, ever, ever, ever in a million years go back to her in-law's house.
1: Wow, that's got to be tough.
2: That's a perfectly normal place, but yeah, that was on the list several times.
1: Mm-hmm.
2: And Brandon Henson, for whatever reason, says he will never be going back to Denver. I've got a lot of questions about that, Brandon.
1: He's wanted there
2: what
1: or something.
2: What happened in Denver?
1: I don't know. The Denver incident, obviously.
2: I guess
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1: It's Chrissy and Wes from The Rock Show on the smoking pole today. What's a perfectly normal place you refuse to go back to?
2: All right, here's some more answers from listeners. We're going to start with Becky Wrigley. Mm-hmm. She said she refuses to go back to the evil rat place, i.e. Chuck E. Cheese.
1: Oh, okay.
2: She won't go back there. I love Chuck E. Cheese. You like Chuck E. Cheese?
1: It's a bit much for adults.
2: Is it?
1: Yeah, I don't hate the place or anything like that, but there's just kids all over the place.
2: There's no real reason to go if you don't have kids. If you're going without kids, you're probably kind of a weirdo.
1: Yeah, I'm not going to hate on it, but yeah, I kind of agree.
2: Yeah. James said, here's another totally different answer. James said the perfectly normal place that he won't go back

0: to is the gay bar. He said, it's just too gay for me. Okay, James. Well, you're to each their own.
1: Okay.
0: I feel like Wes would like to go to the gay bar. I think he'd have some fun there.
1: I think we could have a date.
0: Ramiro said the cemetery. Going back there.
1: All right.
0: Rainey gave us a pretty crazy story about a certain grocery store.
1: Yeah.
0: He said he's had three different employees at this grocery store occasionally try to argue with him that Sunny D is the same as orange juice. Now, this is so weird. I don't even know how this argument got started. But apparently three different people have argued. He said, stop it. It's not even in the same food group. One is squeezed from a popular citrus fruit, and the other is horse vomit with food coloring. Thank you, Rainey. Thank you for that. We need the trumpet for that, I think. That was pretty good.
1: All right, Rainey gets some extra credit.
0: Thank you, Rainey. Chris Carter said he refuses to go anywhere at all that has a self-checkout. He said one time he just felt like he was hired with no training, accused of stealing, and then had to wait for a manager to approve him buying a banana. So he had a bad experience at the self-checkout.
1: Well, how do we know he wasn't trying to heist that banana? He could be a banana thief for all we know.
0: Going to jail for stealing a banana would be pretty dumb.
1: Be pretty terrible.
0: Yeah,
1: I'm sure you'd get another banana in jail.
0: Okay. Yeah, thank you. Jay Jones said that the perfectly normal place that they don't want to go back to is outside.
1: Yeah.
0: They said outside, but life keeps making me.
1: All right, there's another good one.
0: I love that. Michelle said she's not going to the courthouse or any other government buildings at all.
1: Right.
0: Terry said the massage parlor that just got raided.
1: Oh, okay,
0: oh,
1: Terry.
0: Oh, goodness.
1: All right.
0: Brad said he won't be returning to a particular restaurant because they didn't even get to eat any of their food after watching bugs run across the table.
1: Oh, no.
0: Oh, gross.
1: Oh.
0: And Derek said he's never going back to the DMV. He would rather fight a raccoon.
1: There you go.
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1: It's the breakfast of champions. If champions ate crayons, this is random shit.
2: Kid Rock is recording a Christian music album, which is ironic because listening to it will be like hell. Ugh.
1: Well, that happened. Here's more random shit.
3: Chrissy!
2: What?
3: Breakfast sausage is being recalled for toxic pieces of plastic.
2: That's not good.
3: Unfortunately, the healthiest thing in breakfast sausage is toxic pieces of plastic.
2: Okay. Maybe.
1: Well, that happened. Here's more random shit.
2: Wes, did you know that this
3: First, I feel like the announcer has turned on me. I feel like he turned on me.
2: Can you really blame him? Okay.
3: Okay, maybe I can't.
2: Yeah, you can't really. He's been through a lot.
3: All right, please continue.
2: All right, Wes, did you know that this is our very first hurricane-free September in 30 years?
3: Wow.
2: It's like God figured, why hit America with a natural disaster when it already is one?
3: Okay.
2: Got a lot going on down here.
1: You just stole a grape from a supermarket made of giggles. This has been The Rock Show's Random Shit. 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
3: On the way in the dumbass of the day, a crossword clue leads to an arrest, and a Penn State cocaine ring is...

0: in stock.
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2: Sunny skies today with a high in the upper 80s, mid-80s for tomorrow. We're kicking at 62 degrees, another chance at 25 grand right around the corner. 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

0: Rock Show presents One Man's Quest to Walk on the Sunny Side of the Street. This is Hashtag Blessed with J.J. Owl.
1: I wouldn't say I'm a bad cook, but I do feel like even clear directions are open to interpretation. Hashtag blessed.
2: JJ.
3: All right.
0: This has been Hashtag Blessed with JJ Howell. The Rock Show with Chrissy and Wes. 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
1: It's time for one unfortunate soul to pull the finger of destiny and be crowned the dumbass of the day on The Rock Show.
2: A Florida man named Ronald Walditch is accused of repeatedly skipping out on bar tabs all over town, and he was eventually caught because he had this signature move that, well, everybody started noticing. He would drink beers while working on a crossword puzzle, and then he would leave the puzzle behind so that bartenders assumed that he was just in the bathroom or something, and then he'd disappear without paying. So apparently some employees recognized him from social media, they called the cops, they kept him occupied while officers waited outside, and then he tried to do the whole switcheroo thing and get away, and they caught him. So,
3: where would you get a crossword puzzle in this day and age that's on paper?
2: The newspaper?
3: What? Do they still have them?
2: Yeah. Yeah. You could buy a book of them at a Dollar General. I buy them sometimes. I like Sudokus better, though. I think they're way more fun than crosswords.
3: Okay.
2: When's the last time you did a crossword? Been a while?
3: I don't know, but I'm pretty sure I did it by candlelight.
2: They still, that's how they long still ago have it was. Them in the paper.
3: Okay. I haven't seen

0: a paper in forever.
1: Sounds like it.
0: All right, here you go. Pennsylvania authorities. This was a while back, but I wanted to bring it up.
1: Mm.
0: They charged 14 people, including 13 current or former Penn State students, with operating an alleged cocaine trafficking ring.
1: Wild.
0: Out of one of two off-campus fraternity houses.
1: Mm.
0: They were having the pledges cut and package cocaine.
1: That is really, really crazy.
0: Yeah, you wanted to be in a frat and you ended up being a drug mule.
1: Yeah, I'm sure their parents are very proud.
0: But again, wouldn't you rather buy your cocaine off a nice college student?
1: I mean, honestly.
0: Help support their education.
1: Honestly, yeah.
0: Yeah, maybe a little bit. So.
1: And the winner is... Ooh, it's actually me today. Thank you, everyone. Thank you.
0: All righty then.
2: Someone just secured their legacy in the Book of Bad Choices. 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
1: Legend tells of a place where caring once existed. 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They found only dust, silence, and an empty horizon. 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
2: Chrissy, I can predict the future.
3: Oh, okay.
2: I predicted in the future this morning you'll be saying, I've had enough West for today.
3: Oh, yeah, for sure. Absolutely. I can go ahead and say it now if you want.
2: Oh, just you wait.
3: Oh, okay.
2: It has been a while, and today I popped open a Form energy drink, Mango Peach.
3: Okay.
2: All right.
3: Interesting.
2: I always thought of these things as having like as much caffeine as maybe like two sodas.
3: Oh, no.
2: And I looked it up. A Diet Pepsi has 36 milligrams of caffeine.
3: Yeah?
2: So two of them would have 72 milligrams.
3: Okay, how much is in that?
2: 200.
3: Oh, great.
2: I am reminded of that scene in Pulp Fiction where John Travolta plunges an adrenaline needle into Uma Thurman's heart.
3: Oh, goodness.
2: That's how I feel right now.
3: It's going to be a great morning for me.
2: Oh, my colon is vibrating.
3: Okay.
2: My stomach is flat.

0: You can put a tennis ball on it and it wouldn't roll off.
1: Wow.
0: That's what's going on with me this morning.
1: Oh, goodness.
0: And this flavor tastes like a tropical drink, but in all the good ways. It tastes like a tropical drink you'd get at the beach. And after you've had a couple, you buy a puka shell necklace for $100 off an islander.
1: Wow, you're giving him a pretty good endorsement. This is like a commercial ad.
0: Dude, and I want you to keep in mind, I've only drank 2/3 of it.
1: Oh, my God. Somebody come take this away from him.
0: I feel like I could run around the building and tackle you. Let's play tag.
1: When
0: was the last time you played tag?
1: Let's just not.
0: I feel like I could win.
1: Okay. Wow.
0: All right, let's move on a little bit.
1: Oof.
0: Sorry, I had to get that out of there.
1: I am nervous.
0: I feel like I blacked out a little bit. I put this question out there, and I have come up with so many interesting answers. Of course, we're giving everybody a chance at $25,000.
1: Mm-hmm.
0: Very, very proud to be a part of that.
1: Yes.
0: We hope that you personally win, not the person next to you, but you.
1: You.
0: Yeah, because they're evil, and you're not.
1: They're not going to share with you. We hope you win.
0: $25,000, but you have to buy 25,000 of the same item.
1: Yep.
0: What you doing?
1: Lottery tickets.
0: That's what our friend Furman said.
1: Mm-hmm.
0: I
1: think that's the best idea. I am 100. That just sounds fun.
0: Listen.
1: To have 25,000 lottery tickets? That sounds fun.
0: I want you to think about this. I play the lottery twice a week, but I realize what I'm getting into.
1: Mm-hmm.
0: The best way to make $2,500 on the lottery is to spend $25,000.
1: Right. No, I don't think I'm going to recoup all the losses. Or, I mean, you could buy like 25,000 things for $1 and then return them. Could you do that and then get your money back? Or is that like...
0: I feel like that's
1: is that breaking the rules?
0: Cop out.
1: Okay.
0: Maybe a little bit.
1: Well, I'm still going with the lotto tickets.
0: I could not think of anything until right before we came on the air.
1: What do you think?
0: And then I started thinking... I'm willing to bet you could get 25,000 soft drinks.
1: Why would you need that many soft drinks?
0: I mean, they keep, don't they, for the most part?
1: No, I don't think so. $25,000 worth of soft drinks? I think you'd have them for years. I don't think they would keep. After a while, Coke goes bad. I've had a bad Coke at my folks' house before. Gets funky after a while.
0: What if I got 25,000 cans of generic soup and gave it to the homeless to throw at cars? Because they have no way to open soup cans.
1: That would just be rude, I think. Maybe you need to rethink all of this.
0: But I would laugh and laugh and laugh all day.
1: Okay. Oh, my goodness.
0: Do you feel safe in Texas?
1: Not really. I mean, sometimes.
0: No, you lived where... Where was the little crazy...
1: I lived downtown.
0: No. Where did you live? You lived in Minneapolis?
1: I lived in Minnesota.
0: Minnesota.
1: Yeah.
0: Did it feel safer?
1: Oh, way safer. 1,000
0: really?
1: Times safer. Yes. Yeah. 1,000,000,000 times safer. Yeah.
0: Maybe it's just because I'm a big guy.
1: Yeah, probably so.
0: But on the least safest states list... Texas came in number 3.
1: I believe that 100%. Yeah. I mean, yeah. Who's number 1?
0: Mississippi.
1: Oh, that makes sense.
0: And then Louisiana. And then right behind Texas is Florida
1: and
0: Arkansas.
1: That's kind of sad. We're in front of Florida. That's a little bit sad. That means
0: that's
1: more
0: crazy.
1: I mean, that kind of means more wacky stuff is going on here than Florida.
0: You would think.
1: Yeah.
0: All right, but it's not as funny as the Florida wackiness.
1: Not really, no.
0: All right, one more item on the list today. What do you do when a friend starts telling you the same story that you've heard before?
1: I just blink and listen to it again.
0: 28% of people say they won't stop a friend from repeating themselves.
1: Yep, I won't.
0: Sometimes I just go, yeah, you told me about that. That was hilarious. That was good.
1: Nah, I'll just listen to it all over again.
0: I think you're a very nice person for doing that.
1: I am.
0: All right, now let's go play tag.
1: No thanks.
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0: society by jumping into the smoking pole, where opinions are loud, proud, and rarely correct. Chrissy and Wes would also like to remind you to spay and neuter your pets. 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

0: Pink Floyd, that's a good workout song right there, at least the middle part. Black Sabbath and Journey, and more gym songs coming up. 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And good soundtrack songs for the elliptical coming up next. Black Sabbath and Journey. 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

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You're on the highway to 25K, and you still have many opportunities to win $25,000. In fact, another code is coming up at 11, and then go to lunch and don't go back to work.

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0: One of the greatest songs from the mid-90s right there, Candlebox, Far Behind. Coming up, R.E.M., Motley Crue, The Who, and more songs that got you through the 80s and 90s, and they're still very relevant and awesome. We hear them everywhere, right? Grocery store, gym. So let's keep going. Speaking of 80s and 90s and now, Charlie Sheen and Martin Sheen, the father-son duo, will star in a new comedy series, AMC comedy series called Happy Jack, and it's the live studio audience kind of show. I miss that from back in the day. All of the live studio audiences can laughter sometimes, but bring that on. That's going to be coming early next year. Charlie Sheen and Martin Sheen teaming up for that. 99.9 KBAT.
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Rolling Stones are showing no signs of slowing down. Mick Jagger's 82. I'm a few decades younger, and I'm slowing down. What about you? Rolling Stones, amazing.

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Have a great day.

0: Van Halen. Well, a popular shopping trend right now involves not paying the bill. 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

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Tomorrow is a Vinyl Vault Thursday. What song should we dig out of the vault? Maybe Mental Health by Quiet Riot. Remember that one? Bang Your Head. This one's also good. But Vinyl Vault Thursday tomorrow, kicking off at 10 a.m.

What's going on? A big shout out to the rock stars over at Midland Memorial Hospital. 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

0: Hot Chili Peppers. So the movie 21 Jump Street launched in 1987. There were TV series after that, but the original 1987, that was a good time, right? You had your Afghan on the back of the recliner or the couch, and the TV was huge. The carpet was a little bit of shag left over from the 70s, maybe. 21 Jump Street movie in 1987. And the next one, I think 24 Jump Street, we've had so many now, but that's going to be December of 2027. They've given us plenty of notice, but plan on Channing Tatum in 24 Jump Street in December 2027, because why not? It's 99.9 KBAT.
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When somebody tells you don't do something, what's the first thing you do? You do it, right? Don't look back from Boston right now. And also don't hang on for the code 25K coming up. 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

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And book a trip to the Cleveland Rock and Roll Hall of Fame and see Billy Idol. 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

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Another Highway to 25K code is coming at 3 o'clock. Good luck. Your turn to win. Bon Jovi right now on their website, they've got 10% off their merch.

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0: Bruce Springsteen, New Jersey guy. There's one town making headlines for misspelling a word, visiting. It's spelled V-I-S-I-V-T-I-N-G, so visiting. But they're taking that sign down. It's on a train overpass in Roselle, and they're taking it down. Two things. How did they not know? How did they not spell check visiting and it ended up that way? And also, now that it happened, why don't you leave it up? Because people are going to come and take selfies with that sign and you'll go viral and make more money off of the visitors and everything. So the lodging tax. Anyway, they're taking that down, and spell check is a good thing. Ram Jam is very easy to spell, and they're coming up next. 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
1: Our 3 o'clock Rock Blocks this week featuring October birthdays, starting with Jackson Brown, whose birthday is this Friday. 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

0: 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I am Doc Holliday. 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

0: turn the page from Metallica, who have debuted at Sphere. 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

woke last night to the sound of thunder. How far off I sat and wondered. Started humming a song from 1962. 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
1: The guitar riff from Green Day's song Holiday, now the goal song for the San Jose Sharks. 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

0: The absolutely perfect song for this moment from George Thorogood and the Destroyers, and I Drink Alone. And I say that because I'm asking the question, do you think, is it rude to bring an iced coffee into a job interview? Reader's Digest says no. It's kind of a generational thing. They say that younger generations consider it almost like an entitlement. But what say you? 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

0: 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All right! That means more Bon Jovi, Led Zeppelin, Tom Petty, Pearl Jam, Guns N' Roses, The Who. You get the idea.
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Hey, it's Doc Holliday here with you. November Rain from Guns N' Roses. And oh, by the way, one of those guys has some new music coming. Give you details around 35 after.

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The LA Times just ranked all of John Mellencamp's songs, and they put this one at number 4. Do you agree? Small Town.

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0: Blind Melon with No Rain, and oh, by the way, Slash got a new album coming out next February. 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

0: 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I am Doc Holliday. Thanks for hanging out with us. We appreciate you.
1: Yes, guitarist Steve Howe said, it's going to take some time to get me back to normal. He talked about the operation that postponed the Fragile tour. 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And 90125, yes, here, owner of a Lonely Heart.

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1: I am Doc Holliday, hanging out with you this afternoon on 99.9 KBAT. I saw a recent concert review of Pat Benatar and husband Neil. It said they are still invincible. Well played. We see what you did there. Shadows of the Night.

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0: Aerosmith and Crazy, and a new Gallup poll which shows a record low 31% say college education is very important. 69% who say no are all radio personalities. 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
1: Don't forget, code's back tomorrow morning just after 8. That could put you on the highway to 25K. That's the future. The now is Matt Wardlaw and Ultimate Classic Rock Nights, who takes over after this one from Don Henley.

0: 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That means more Bon Jovi, Led Zeppelin, Tom Petty, Pearl Jam, Guns N' Roses, The Who. You get the idea.
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